0: And I love that drumming by Clem Burke. He really comes to the fore in that one. Sputnik.
1: I might even vote for yours, actually. That is a cracker, isn't it?
2: What? So why would you vote for my one?
1: Well, yeah, no, because it'll make me laugh again. No, so mine. Originally sung by Teddy Pendergrass.
0: Right.
1: Subsequently sung by Jimmy Somerville of the Communards and slated to be sung by Diana Ross, but right. She got the flick, not the look, the flick. Instead, Thelma Houston, Don't Leave Me This Way.

Thank you. Thank you so much for voting for Blondie. Call me today. This texter says, I met Blondie Harry in the Arca Bar in 78. I am so jealous. And this one says, currently wearing a Blondie t-shirt, so always Blondie, more Blondie daily, please. That's my summer jammies as well. Coming back to more of your big things, Big Crow at the Vic border, a big turd at Bolivar, a giant derailed car on the Oban, located at its entrance, says Rob from Happy Valley. I'll pick up some more of them after the 4 o'clock news. Have you been to the Adelaide Aquatic Centre this week? Have you noticed any problems there? If so, let me know.

0: ABC News with Isabel Damon. Good evening. South Australia's chief veterinary officer says she's confident in the state's response to the deadly H5 bird flu following the first confirmed case in an Australian seabird. Dr. Skye Fruin says it's possible the bird, found in robe on SA's limestone coast, came into contact with a sick migratory bird from a sub-Antarctic region. It brings the total number of confirmed cases in Australia to 12. Dr. Fruin says she's encouraging people to continue reporting dead or sick birds, especially along the coast.
1: While this is a new species, so you know, an interesting development, it is an isolated case, and just wanted to really commend the members of the public who are calling the hotline. The fact that we found this in a single dead animal is quite incredible.
0: South Australia Police says an incorrect claim that a woman's death was linked to this week's national Telstra outage has put an unnecessary strain on a grieving family. Sophie Landau reports.
2: SA Liberal Senator Karen Little posted on social media on Wednesday that a person had died after failing to reach Triple

0: All good boys. Everybody's talking by Harry Nilsson. So nice work, Lucas and Harry. Well done. All right.
1: Let's go, Harry.
0: All right. Our next question. Beginning with V, what is Russia's longest river?
2: Oh no. Do you know this?
0: The longest river in Russia, starting with V.
2: Wait, I think I learned this. Wait. Oh, I'm good at my geography. Is it only in Russia? Does it stretch across any other countries?
0: Oh no, I don't think so. I think this is just in Russia. I think.
2: Is it the Volga?
0: It is the Volga.
2: Yeah!
0: What is the real name of U2 singer Bono?
2: Wait, can you repeat that?
0: What's the real name of U2?

0: me. Anyway, it was all good. I took care of it, unclogged it, or whatever have you. But comes back down to what you were saying. So, yes, I am with you, Janet. All right. Do you know the name of the boy hero of the Jungle Book?
1: Mowgli.
0: Yeah, that's the one. Mowgli is correct. Name this song. Another sound question. Yeah. Name this song and the band or artist performing it.
1: I think it's the Rolling Stones.
0: Yeah, huh? And it's
1: Miss You.
0: Yeah.

0: some of the text messages.
1: Yeah, no, no, that's fine because I don't know. I'm going to pick, was it Buzz Lightyear?
0: No, it wasn't Buzz Lightyear, but I do love you. I love your creativity and the fact that you had a crack.
1: That's about all I can think of, unfortunately.
0: To infinity and beyond. Thank you so much
1: for
0: your
1: call.
0: Have
1: a good night, everyone. Bye. No, have a good night, everyone. Bye-bye.
0: David, I was just over there off the microphone trying to put David to air. Hi, David.
2: Hi, how are you going?
0: Yeah, I'm good, thank you. I hope you know the answer to this question. Which intergalactic space warrior will be running against Nigel Farage in the UK's upcoming Clacton by-election? Sorry that you've got through on a tricky one.
2: Johnny English.
0: Johnny English? Who's Johnny English?
2: Mr. Bean.
0: Rowan. No, it's not. But that is a very good guess. But it's not Rowan. What's his name? Rowan Atkinson. It's not Rowan Atkinson.
2: No, I was just guessing. Yeah. I didn't know it. Yeah.
0: No, I could tell that you didn't know it.
2: I think we figured that out.
0: Yeah, we did figure that out. And I'm sorry it's been short and sweet, but I'm going to try and put David. You're David. I'm going to try and put Chris to
2: air.
0: That just happened automatically. Hi, Chris.
3: Oh, is that me?
0: It's you.
3: It's me, yeah. Okay.
0: You've got a difficult one, sorry.
3: No, that's all right, yeah. I'll do mine.
0: Which intergalactic space warrior will be running against Nigel Farage in the UK's upcoming Clacton by-election?
3: Oh, yeah. This is the guy with the garbage bin on his head.
0: That's it! Can you think of his name?
3: Mr. Garbo or something? I don't know.
0: No. What else do you call a
3: trash can?
0: No, you nearly get it.
3: Garbo.
0: Count. Oh. So what do I do here? Like, he's got it half right. Greta, Freya, do I let him go because he's got it half right or do I just...
3: Oh, hell, I had to go straight away, so...
0: Do I let you go? Tell me how it works. Do I have to dump you? First person who texts. Ah, Barbie. Yeah, Barbie knows. Yeah. No, I can't. Got to go. Sorry. Bye. See ya. Rachel? Rachel?
4: Hi, Libby. Is it something like Binface?
0: It is. Count Binface. Can I give you this one as a welcome to program? Very good. Do you want to stay on That Was the Week It Was? Do you want to go to Marriages or do you want to go to Famous Last Words or Cities, Aboriginal Names or From Screen to Page?
4: I'll try Famous Last Words.
0: Mm. Okay. This is the last line of a film, and so the question is, which film is it? So it's a 1985 film. It's the last line of which 1985 film, and the line is, "Roads, where we're going, we don't need roads."
4: Back to the Future.
0: Yes. How did you know that?
4: Oh, I don't know. It's just stuck there somewhere. Oh,
0: it's amazing. Do you want to stay with Famous Last Words or?
4: Yeah, sure.
0: Okay. Oh, I'm so bored with it all, were the last words of which British PM?
4: Oh, PM.
0: He was British.
4: Churchill? You there?
0: Yeah, it was actually Winston Churchill. Correct. Do you want to go Marriages, Famous Last Words, That Was the Week That Was, Cities, Aboriginal Names, or From Screen to Page?
4: Stay there.
0: Stay there? Okay. Oh. So these were the last words of a Greek philosopher, okay? So move your head over there to the Greek philosopher's basket. Mm-hmm. And which Greek philosopher owns these as his famous last words? Crito, we owe a cock to Asclepius. Pay it and don't forget. Crito, we owe a cock to Asclepius. Pay it and don't forget.
4: I'll just say Socrates.
0: You just got it right. Very good. Oh. Where do you want to go now? Famous last words?
4: Any famous last words? Yeah.
0: Yep. Before.

0: Well, she died in 1603. Which historical woman supposedly said, "All my possessions for a moment of time"?
1: Ooh.
0: That's very profound.
1: Oh,
0: 1603. All my possessions for a moment of time.
1: Elizabeth the First?
0: Yes.
1: Oh.
0: You'd be very good at trivia. Do you do a lot of trivia?
1: A little bit, yeah.
0: Got one of those brains that just snaffles up information. Do you want to do famous last words, marriages, that was the week it was, cities, Aboriginal names, or from screen to page?
1: Stay here?
0: Okay. Yeah. The day before his death in July 1566, who correctly predicted that tomorrow at sunrise I shall no longer be here?
1: Ooh, 1566.
0: Yeah. Are you looking things up?
1: I've got no idea on this one. I couldn't even hazard a guess.
0: 1566.
1: I'll just say, I know it's wrong, but I'll say Henry VIII.
0: No, I'm afraid it wasn't. But you did incredibly well. You got 1, 2, 3, 4 right.
1: Oh, brilliant.
0: Amazing. Well done. Thank you so much.
1: Bye.
0: I wonder, Jeremy, Interact. Hey,
2: hello.
0: Jeremy, how are you?
2: I'm all right. Am I speaking to Suzanne?
0: No, you're speaking to Libby. It is Libby Gore sitting in for Suzanne. I'm afraid Suzanne's...
2: No, I was going to say you're much nicer to talk to and, yeah.
0: Well,
2: I like you more as a host. You should come on more often because before you read a text message out, you said someone put a message in Suzanne, but I was like, hold on. Is this Suzanne? It's not Suzanne.
0: No, Suzanne knows this program and she knows all of you very, very well. And I'm just the babysitter, so I'm slightly more
2: where's
0: pleasant.
2: Where's she tonight?
0: Well, she's on holidays just for 2 weekends.
2: That's a first.
0: Yes, it's
2: a good honour. Where is she? Is she travelling overseas?
0: Oh, my God. You're so inquisitive about someone's personal life.
2: I'm an inquisitive person waiting for an inquisitive quiz.
0: Are you ready for the quiz?
2: Yes, I am.
0: The day before his death in July 1566, who correctly predicted that tomorrow at sunrise I shall no longer be here? There are a couple of clues in the way that question is structured, actually.
2: I think that one I would know because then my mum has a book on it. He's an astrologer, Nostradamus.
0: Very good.
2: Yeah.
0: It is indeed Nostradamus.
2: Okay. I think we're on a roll with that one because the girl before got quite a few right. So
0: she did.
2: I'll stick with, no, I forgot what the topic was.
0: Well, that was
2: famous last words.
0: Correct. And... Perfect. The topics that you can pick from are marriages, famous last words, that was the week that was, cities, Aboriginal names, and from screen to page. So. Oh, no, your choice.
2: Famous last words.
0: I think actually we've run out of famous last words, so you can't do that one anymore.
2: Okay. And how many questions are we on now?
0: 1, 2, 3, 4, 5, 6, 7, 8, 9, 10, 11, 12, 13.
2: Okay. Oh, wow.
0: So now we're up to 14.
2: Sorry, what were the topics again? Aboriginal names.
0: I thought I was meant to be asking the questions.
2: Yes, it's a Friday. My mind is. I'm from Toorak, but my mind is not all there tonight.
0: Mm.
2: I'm a very elegant, smart man, though.
0: Oh, really?
2: I must say.
0: You've been obviously having a little bit of fun tonight, then.
2: Night out on Chapel Street, you know what I mean?
0: Yeah, I know what you mean. I don't know what's going on Chapel Street, though, much anymore.
2: Chaplaps, a lot's going on nowadays.
0: All right.
2: Good. Had a kebab HSP tonight.
0: Oh, did you have salad or chips?
2: No chips, of course. Cheat night tonight.
0: Beg your pardon.
2: Not a bit, a lot of chicken salt on that one.
0: I was going to say, and did you mix the lamb and

0: Thanks, Scott. Alan. Have a good night. Bye-bye.
1: Aaron's on the phone. Aaron, hi.
2: Hi.
1: Do you know the answer to this question? From 1993 to 1999, American performer Marla Marples was married to which man?
2: Yeah, I'm pretty sure I remember her, and I can remember her from the film clip of November Rain. And I'm pretty sure it was Axl Rose.
1: No.
2: No?
1: No.
2: Bugger.
1: Yeah, I'm glad that's as bad as you got.
2: Because I wanted to get to the Aboriginal city.
1: Oh,

0: taking a break for a couple of weekends. So you get what you get. And I guess we all get a little bit upset. But what is there to be upset about? It's fun. From 1993 to 1999, Ian.
1: Hello, how are you?
0: I'm good. But do you know who Marla Marples was married to?
1: I have no idea. But you are an absolute hero.
0: Why? Because I'm getting it wrong?
1: No, because I remember you from when you were doing comedy on ABC TV, and you were fantastic, my lovely.
0: Oh,
1: you really were.
0: That's very sweet of you. Thank you very much. But I have to keep going with the quiz, because whilst we're having fun, we have to accommodate everybody's needs. You ready? Jason?
2: Hey, mate, how you going?
0: Yeah, I'm good. How are you going?
2: Yeah, good, good.
0: Do you know the answer to this question?
2: No idea, but we'll have a crack. I don't know. Yoffa Yindi?
0: No! Marla Marples was not married to Yoffa Yindi. Yoffa Yindi is a band.
2: I don't even know what the question was. I just jumped online, but...
0: The question was, from 1993 to 1999, American performer Marla Marples was married to which man?
2: Oh, well, yeah, I've got no idea. Bruce Willis?
0: No, it wasn't Bruce Willis. I'm sorry. I have to keep going. And say hello to Jimmy for me.
2: I will.
0: Okay, bye.
2: Hey, Lizzie.
0: Lauren.
3: Yeah.
0: Your turn to talk. You must know the answer to this.
3: I so do, and you would have.
0: I think that was a nice description of someone, and we'll take another call. Tracy is in Launceston. Hey, Trace.
4: Hi, Libby.
0: How are you?
4: I'm okay. How are you? I'm loving the quiz tonight. Oh. I'm having so many laughs.
0: Can you get me off the hook? I'm glad you're enjoying it. I'm actually enjoying being here. It's great fun. I'm so grateful to Suzanne for lending me her audience for a couple of weekends. It's a lovely audience to come back to play with. It's just marvellous.
4: Yeah.
0: Do you know who Marla Marples was married to? I think you got a few clues just before.
4: Well, I call him the Mango Mussolini, but it's Donald Trump.
0: Correct. Mm. Yes. Donald Trump was married to Marla Marples.
4: Yeah.
0: And before that, he was with Ivanka.
4: Yes.
0: And after that, he was with... Melania. Yeah. Melania. Would you like to continue with marriages, or would you like to go to cities, Aboriginal names, or from screen to page?
4: I would like to try the cities, Aboriginal names.
0: Okay. I just have to count how many. 1, 2, 3, 4, 5, 6, 7, 8, 9, 10, 11, 12, 13, 14, 15. So now we're up to Aboriginal names. 16.
4: Okay.
0: Warrang is a Darug name for which Australian capital? Warrang is a Darug name for which Australian capital?
4: Is it Perth?
0: No. I'm so sorry.
4: Anyway, lovely to talk. Thank you.
0: Lovely to meet. Let's talk again. Bye. Vando, your turn.
5: Oh, good morning, Libby. Fantastic show.
0: Oh, you are
5: a cracker. Keep it up. Hold on. Now, I've been told, I've got to warn you, Suzanne Normandy likes a bit of noise on a stick or on a string. So, yeah, not very good tonight. I'm sorry. Sort of like just warm tea.
0: What are you talking about?
5: I let go of the air horns.
0: Are you in a truck?
5: Yes.
0: Oh.
5: I spent a lot of time in a truck. Well, not a lot of time, just a bit of time. Anyway, doesn't matter.
0: Can you toot it for me?
5: I just did. But...
0: Oh, very nice.
5: It sounds like a Volkswagen.
0: No.
5: Anyway. and not an Amarok, like a Beetle or something. But anyway, there you go.
0: Do you know that Warrang is a Darung name for which Australian capital? Which Australian capital?

0: show on Weekend Nightlife tomorrow night. That's Saturday night. Join me, won't you? I think you will love it and you will be pleasantly pleasantly surprised. Kylie Minogue on a night like this.
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0: This is Weekend Nightlife. My name is Libby Gore, sitting in for Suzanne Hill. And today, and it is today now, this morning, we are looking at what you've become obsessed with. And I was explaining how I have become obsessed with Erling Haaland from Norway. The Norway national anthem, of course, you'd be familiar with now from the opening ceremonies. It almost sounds like a Christmas hymn. John from Entrance joins you on the radio. John?
4: Yes?
0: Do you know stuff about Erling that I don't know?
4: Libby, first off, you're doing a great show.
0: Oh, thank you, John. Thank you. I've had fun.
4: Yes. He was, I'm led to believe, by other football aficionados that I know, that he was born in Leeds because his father was playing for Leeds United, I believe, at the time.
0: It's true. He was born in Leeds. Where is your accent from, John?
4: Leeds.
0: You're from Leeds.
4: And I think he was born, if he was born in Leeds Infirmary, he was born in the same place as me.
0: Oh, wow.
4: And I'm not a soccer player.
0: Are you 6'8"?
4: Definitely not.
0: Yeah, he's definitely a big boy. So you're claiming him as a, I don't know what that word is if you're from Leeds. I know that Scouse is from Liverpool.
4: Leeds Loiner.
0: Leeds Loiner. All right.
4: Leeds Loiner. A Mancunian told me that, a Mancunian, that he's a real mad Manchester City supporter, and he plays for Manchester City.
0: That's right.
4: Yes.
0: With Pep.
4: So what does that make him if he was born in Leeds?
0: Well,
4: he's actually English originally.
0: You would think. But he did say that he only spent 3 or 4 years there and then he went home, so he considers himself Norwegian.
4: Well, it's where you were born, weren't you?
0: Oh, well, there you go. Claim him. I better move on, John.
4: Okay, well, I'm enjoying your show.
0: Thank you so much. Let's join me tomorrow night. I think you'll love it. It's got lots of fun.
4: You're doing great. Yes, Saturday night fever, won't it?
0: All right.

Linger by the Cranberries there. You're listening to Country Hour Catch Up. I'm Isabella Kelly. Every breath tells a story, according to Dr. Bronwyn Darlington, whose company Accent has adapted technology developed for astronauts to be used in livestock diagnostics.

0: That's interesting.
1: Yeah.
0: That's a fun fact.
1: It is. It should never have been flown when damaged. And the flag does, you know, the wind does damage
2: the flag.
1: What about
2: fading?
1: Yes.
2: Faded flag.
1: Well, that's damaged.
2: Yeah.
1: So when it says here, it should never have been flown when damaged, faded or dilapidated. When it deteriorates to the point where it is no longer suitable for use, it should be destroyed privately in a dignified way.
2: Right.
1: So you just don't roll it up and chuck it.
0: I've got a question, because we don't practice this